Well, can you see its opposition comes rising up sometimes? That it's dreadful and position comes blacking in my mind.

as you'd often done before. My neighbour from next door, one fine summer's day, went out to see the shops and walk about. And as he found it hot, poor fellow, he took with him his green umbrella. When it would noise a little wag, came out and waved his flag. And William came in jacket trim and brought his wooden hoop with him. And Arthur brought his

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It will be on your side.

share with you a package that I got from YouTube today. Came in this box covered in what appears to be tiny pictures of cat videos. Open it up. Inside we have a commemorative wall hanger congratulating me for passing 100,000 subscribers. It's a silver play button. Not sure what happens if you push it. It's kind of got this thick pane of glass in front of it. But at any rate, thank you, YouTube. I'm accepting this award, and I think it's going to look great on my signature white walls. And in all seriousness, thank you to YouTube for providing a platform for me to share my crazy ideas. Thank you to all the musicians that have appeared in my videos and have made them so fun. And thank you to you, the viewer. And remember that Scott Riley... Yes, I just did.

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My dog is growling in the dark. Something's pulling me outside to ride around in circles. I know you have got the time. Is anything I want, you do. You'll take a ride through the strangers who don't understand how to

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I don't turn on the radio, 'cause they play shit like, you know, when your hand was down on my dick, it felt quite amazing. And now that that is all over.

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In your face I am reflected, tell me what to do. For you know so well my soul is restless too.

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Do you wonder why I love you all my life?

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Because a lot of times people think things are being taken from them. They think their woman's being taken. They think their money's being taken. The question is whether or not somebody is taking your mind. Because we have a feeling that when you are free here and that free will exists, there's always the possibility of us becoming physically free. But it starts up here. So here's a song for you called It's Your World. Right here.

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Our spears are infinite. When the world watches, soul is what's exhibited. The intention is to reset the cause of cause that comes with resistance. Can't grow without pain. Muscles don't gain without tension. We stay 10 toes down in the trenches. We get up, hop fences, jump stargates. We get together just so we can stargaze. Hey! The spark we generate even leaves the stars amazed. Our ways wave through the mud and the maze. The system was built because they meant for us to stay in our place and behave, to conform. We've been warned of a cold, cold world, but our light is so warm. Love is the suit of armor that's worn. We are the light, we are the light. We are the right that's been wrong. Look at the rhythm we walk with. We are God's song. We are the gospel in the good book. We are the good omen. We are the ones that have been chosen. We've been lost in the wilderness roaming. But this space and time, we own it. No. And face it, this cycle we in, we have to break it so we can begin again. We get up and dance to break the trance that we in. Wake up, wake up, wake up! Enough of the slump and the slumber. 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

0: hit OT, attract superstar, crystal palace, rap, rap, rap, limp for Christie Stadium, every Tuesday flagging a boy, athletes low kick capping a lot, Croydon College stacking up what, love so big I give him my all, east or south we're dreaming it
1: all. Listen, had to clean up my heart, mind, body and soul, the London city's my home.

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